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0: 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You like to

0: 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Radio Norba!
1: Me not working hard. Yeah, right, picture that with a Kodak. Or better yet, go to Times Square, take a picture of me with a Kodak. 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
1: She take my money when I'm in need. 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

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Why should we be pleasing any politician? Reasons we

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1: Fellas, I'm ready to get up and do my thing.
2: Go ahead.
1: I wanna get into it, man, you know.
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1: Like a sex machine, man.
2: Yeah.
1: Moving, doing it, you know.
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1: Can I count it off?
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